my shit is some other shit. Pimp game, you know, wisdom, knowledge, understanding, talk shit, swallow, spit. That's the kind of nigga I am. That's what I used to do. And I still do it. You see it? Right now. You're seeing it. Pivot hose, I'm in Rolls Royce doors. All I wore is tailor-made clothes. Motherfuckers fucking with me cause diamonds are dripping from everywhere. And they wonder why I don't wear motherfucking jewelry. Because I am a gem. I am a fucking gem.

0: out.
1: Even though you're floorboards free, he is chill right there. So you gotta set it off. Check it. It goes tick tack, toe, tick back. Doom, they wouldn't vote for Pat if they was lounging in his chat room. Get them on the webpage, suck them off in cyberspace with all the mail beaming and saliva in your face. You're disgrace to the archives. You punk puny purple neck pack. Put black and blue repellent in your backpack. 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MF Pack, what shit? A heart police coming to arrest your cardiac.
0: Why don't you calm down? 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That weed you're rolling in is kind of smelly. You need to get some Trident for the government. 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You never ever me on a mic, so why don't you just stay relevant? I centralize my intelligence. 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I feel like relevant. 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Check, where you going with that? You suck. 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

0: 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Stop cutting up the bars. 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I took my man in drag. Now I'm mad at you. Looking like a black toothpick scrub with an attitude. And you rhyme worse than Simple Man and Maganu. 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It starts with your name. 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
1: Yo, I think I have to bag you for absolutely no reason. Maybe I'll bag you anytime, like rabbit or duck season. I'll bag you while I'm still erecting right out of Fat Beast. And maybe I'll battle a dentist. Make him fix the gap in your feet. I'll bag you while I'm sitting in hell. I'll bag you with help, so Satan turn up the AC. Maybe a Tesla couldn't erase me. A Tesla couldn't trace me. They couldn't find their talent at High Academy at Lacey. Trick. I make another loan. Probably over there. You look like Red Hot Lover Toe. Looking like Bebe Kids. Don't play me. I'm past that. Got more stacks than NASDAQ. Look at you. Sitting there all tight. Rocking a bad pack. Relax. Think the first you don't get tapped. Remember next time. Might make your bones collapse.
0: I'ma just say F you. And that right there is coming straight from the heart. So many ways for me to diss you. I don't even know where to start. Like first of all, the girl. That's my back scarred. And you're someone here kicking rap that's broad. You're just a waste of time and bars. Like people in jail with tax fraud trying to act hard. No one asked you but a storm. Said the girl to cut her nails. So I'ma have to drop her off. Maybe you could have her back. Take it in two packs. You can't even rock my nap back and put your hat back.
1: Hey yo, my girl was really digging for your heart. She can clear it out your back. Show me it. Put it on my pop chart. Just pack and fill your wax. Just like I pop starch. Your gas. Vapor. Breathe out the flow. It's a lyrical caper. I might get arrested for being a rack MC raper. After this, be convicted like Mike Tyson. No Tyson. This stuff is whack. People like Bryson. Soft like R&B. You ain't seeing me. Watch me get live in the channel. Without fucking that ism. I'll lace you with mad rhythm. They dip like a baptism, light of a rap like a prism. But let me say this in general, my rap was genital, you still couldn't have with them. Because I got what you get with. You want to really grab someone to just grab mine. Can't say that. You can't say nothing that I do. Where we going? I run through in your whole crew. You know my teeth like Google. I jump right through you. Where we going? That's all I do. It don't matter who you're going with. We're all going to get done too. Whether it's Stronghold or maybe whatever other crew you got. You still sound nervous. What is going? Reasons to depart. He said for pussy cat. Now, A sounds for an ass crack. Got no competition. Call ass cap. For this kid with the C. Still rocking the cap. But got smack forward so we can see the whack. Logo. I'd rather see that than hear another word of your whack co-fools. Kids are loco. Gash your head up like the locos. You won a few battles, but you ain't got nothing. You got coco. That means small and Spanish. Kids make you vanish off the planet.
0: What is one? Don't even talk about a planet. Take my style for granted. What? You ain't even got no talent. Either stop this. What is one? I rock this. I'll leave you topless. It's a big ass city. What is one? You can't get rid of Nah. Get it cursed. What's on the end of verse? It's not a curse. You said it twice. A battle in an afterlife. That's a sacrifice. What is one? You can't even battle. Right. Make you have to bite. At least ask me how to say it right. Breathe, breathe, breathe like Beetlejuice. Battle in the afterlife. Well, now the evil is loose. We get inside you and possess your body. Have you jumping around like a jerk inside of a party. Drink a shot of the party after you test me. After these, you won't even eat Nestle. Cause your teeth will be broken off by breeze ever flowing punches. I eat whack and seeds like you for bag lunches.
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0: 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This is not a fight that you have been dealing with flesh and blood, but this is a fight against principalities and evildoers and unclean spirits.
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0: You damaged my organization. 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

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I hit the 5-8 to get a bite to eat. I went inside, nobody here but a couple guys at the bar holding beers. I sat down in a booth, I'll take a glass of grapefruit juice. Checking the selections, but I didn't get further than the mushroom Swiss burger. They said meat is murder, but I need it. If it wasn't illegal, I'd eat people. 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I don't dine out a lot, I don't spend time out in general pop. And if I wasn't all alone at the spot, I'd probably order it to go in a styrofoam box. She brought me my sandwich, it came in a plastic basket. It's poison for my health, so you know I'm enjoying myself.

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It was a gruesome bloodbath, stabbed everyone, including the pub staff. Then I sparked the grill and went to town, fried them all up and chowed them all down. After the feast, peace, went home and fell asleep. Now I feel guilty, so in front of all of you, I'm ready to admit that I'm addicted to bar food.

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See, I had this dream about fame the other night. And it went something like this. It went, no time is in effect, and corporate crime is in effect, and miscreations in effect, and obligations in effect, and corporate crime is in effect, and obligations in effect, and miscreation. See, I woke into a matrix of my own making, or was it in full effect before my career took its first step? I relied on spite for fuel, but now it seems that everyone's faking smiles. Could it be that now they really see me? See me on billboards and magazines, made of my own graven image, wearing a charisma made of cash, and interviewers can't see past me to the real me. But originally me was timid, but now I'm bold, a fold of fresh ass in my bed, waiting for the big flash in the pan to bring the love down. Everything's butter now, so we drown in gin and jovial grins, but a man can't swim, forgot how a fin feels. Flashing face cards, fantasizing how we used to pound the paint to push the tape, but yesterday is just as fake as today. Remember way back in the day, man, he'll say it's shorties with no names and faces that blur in the vomit, swim in the toilet flash. Pose for a second.

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I need to know true. 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And these mirrors won't accept my reflection. I have a question, why is the TV the only place that I can see my lonely face? And these mirrors won't accept my reflection. 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
1: exists here. 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

0: motherfucking Bill O'Reilly of this hip-hop shit. I want you to give it up for my DJ, No Spin Zone!
1: Yeah, with the internet, we run through ya. Turn it up on your computer, check it out, yo. 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

0: you would listen. 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I do as much as show my profile and heads will go wild. Who's next? Grab the mic one time. 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
1: Yeah.

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But in this oneness, humankind knew not the existence of God, and so the journey began. Humanity was cast out of that perfect peace in order that the Creator may be known by the created, that they who would be raised to perfection and regain what they have long realized has been lost to themselves may do so only through utter self-abnegation, by dying to all that to the eyes and the reason of the outer world is precious and desirable. Those that dare walk this path are indeed the spiritual minded.

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Yeah, what's the deal?

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1: Where are you taking us, you ugly brutes?
2: Chamber!
0: Moments later, we were thrown into a room full of evil instruments of torture.

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And we're done. Nobody but the guest stars. 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

0: 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And the man that I am's cause of you, and they can't take that away.
1: Just an old-fashioned love.
0: What you taught me is irreversible. It's irreversible. The things you taught me is irreversible. It's irreversible. What you taught me is irreversible. It's irreversible. 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

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And the man that I am's 'cause of you, and they can't take that away.

0: 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Now, we
1: at
0: are...
1: At the beginning.
0: At the beginning, yes. But now, yes. Now we are unraveling the human genome. As you said, we're getting very right. close. Just a because few more years. And my question, Zachariah, is when we do unravel it and we begin to modify our own genetic structure and use more of our brains and cure our sicknesses, the next time the Anunnaki come back, they're going to be rather surprised, aren't they?
1: I don't think so, because at the beginning, indeed, they just needed us for manpower, creating us as hybrids, and then through a second genetic manipulation, which is the story of Adam and Eve in the Garden of Eden, gave us the ability to procreate. But after the flood, after the deluge, they treated us as partners, not as workers for them, not as slaves, and started to give us knowledge. We call it civilization.

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1: 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Contemporary music, a hit with the kids, it was a top 10. 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
1: Greeting is on.

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And then he says it's good to hear your voice again, and that it's hard to ask it, but he's calling with a question. Cause he's been working real hard, he's trying to make a new start, an honest to God fresh beginning. So maybe you could try to finally find it in your heart to forgive him.

in my jaw while I sleep. I ain't got no dental insurance, so I purchased a mouthpiece. It helps me collect all my teeth, cause they keep falling out in my dreams. Repeating each step till I'm knee deep in sweat. Till you need deeper sleep, between sheets you'll need sex. If you need to eat meat, then just feed on the flesh. Your willpower's weak, seeking

Hip hop is a reality that transcends the boundaries of the world of music and exists as itself on this planet. It is a culture, a movement, a nation where we smoke till we numb and kill niggas for recreation. We the dick grabbers, the all about the money, no sellout paradox perpetrators who put the high in high fashion to keep our street clothes matching. Hip hop, the ones who take the weight and address the black youth in their current mind state. Mind you, find you finding us no more misogynistic and violent than the society that we are born into. Hip hop is the quality of a feeling at a particular time. It's a frame of mind. It's a mood, the prevailing emotional tone of black youth today. Mood music, a lush arrangement of popular sounds to induce a mood of relaxation. See, to me, hearing MCs rock over beats, that shit is soothing. The current mood of hip hop is stagnant and not moving. So stop it, motherfuckers. There's more to life than companies deciding what's the latest topic, you suckers. We're killing each other, and we're poisoning the seeds before they grow. Destroy my seed and you've got to go. I'm Talib Kweli, and we live in this shit, changing the mood of the entire industry.

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0: 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No self-respecting magician should be caught without his hat and cape.
1: He spent all his money the first day.
2: Yeah, yo.
3: Yeah.

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I don't want everything to be made easy for me. 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Static.

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I'm an outlaw, faith healer with sock monkeys for the kids. I'm the ringmaster king.

0: 20s, 50s doing 2000. 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
1: You see it. Say what? You see it?
2: Yeah.
1: The teacher is teaching, so just shut up.
2: That's old school right there.

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You got a week left till hell ends. 1 week till you reach your TF lapel pin. 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One new member every autumnal equinox. 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
1: Yeah. 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

or don't take it at all. Our time is growing small, the writing's on the wall. Take this how you have to, or don't take it at all. 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It's the next termination.

MCologists only know rap, which is the commercial version of MCing. 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We are MCs. E-M-C-E-E-I-N, MCing. And the reason we spell it like that is because we call these expressions of ours elements.

Something is wrong in this nation. When a child can grab a gun so easily and shoot a bullet into the middle of a child's face, as my daughter experienced, something is wrong.

0: that has a little problem, go check out what it is, you know. But then again, you don't make it your business.
1: The Negro is in a trouble spot.
2: The Negro. I'm the best friend those people have in Washington.
1: The computers indicate a sharp decline immediately after your law and order speech.

0: before she blow your mind.
1: Peace, seven. Peace.
2: All right. Well, let's see if we can come up with some ideas here.
1: First,
2: how do we retrieve the lost Nick Black vote?
3: Gil, why don't we accuse the CIA?

0: international rhythm for the rude boy them. Bad man pay the cost to become top man bar. He upset the rhythm with this rude boy session. Bring it back down with a different style and
1: now that's
2: you don't step outside of me.
3: You men therefore represent the best of your race. The survivors of our regular trends must begin tomorrow will be the first of your race to join the finest intelligence and espionage fraternity in the history of mankind.
1: 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Manifested swag since I first started rocking shit. Hot from behind the trees and fatigue flow. Silverback, South Central, mental in my dome. West Coast Destro, GX baby like Jethro. Back then to lately, they say crazy how we wreck the flow. Man in black, double O Asian pounding pavements. West is yet to come, going ham on imitators like that.
3: I am black. Do you hear me, man? Do you understand? I am black. I'm a nigga. Do you understand me? I was born black. I live black. And I'm gonna die probably because I'm black. Because some cracker that knows I'm black better than you, nigga, is probably gonna put a bullet in the back of my head.
4: I just met the most marvelous...

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I found it, man, a whole new inspiration. It's funny how it comes in the night. I don't know what to tell you. The art's everywhere. I spent the whole day with your

0: how long you've been on the air or how many awards you've got. It really doesn't matter to me. This shows arrogance, really. And, I don't know. I'd like to not listen to your show, but a lot of the music you play is really good, and you wouldn't hear it anywhere else. I have respect for your show in that way. But, I don't know. That's my biggest problem. And then, at the end of a lot of your shows, you say, man, I can't get all these songs I want to play on. Can you spend 20 minutes talking about why the next song you're putting on is so damn good? My only bit of advice to you would be, keep it short, keep it precise, get on to the music, because that's what people want to hear.
1: None can work it like the one-man circus sideshow.

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0: Next up is Danny Diablo. We'll kill him dead. In this next joint, he's dissing Choke from Slapshot. Shout out to the Jingle Brothers, Sergio Vega, J-Dubs, a.k.a. Jimmy Williams. Yo, nigga, this 4-4, make sure all your kids don't grow.
1: Choke on the dick!
2: Yo, man, who's those niggas Jingle Brothers that damn?

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One is tuna for your daughter, but I'm making room for the father's love to a spoon for the mother's milk. This is the first place I bumped into the jazz band. He was about yay tall and yay wide, and when he performed his instruments, we're doing stage dive. This is when you respect your elders and death, back to find your ready television of the generation. Got the black male with innovator raps and use jazz scales. What will become of us in a world of high gloss and loud colors? He says he will be able to get a fix of the love of the series.

0: Marcus Beard, or Tapscott, or maybe Billy Higgins.
1: Oh, yeah? Really?
0: He said that he was a jazz musician on his own NASA mission. He needed nothing but grass, because it's December, you're in a bad position, and told us to stop our fast living. Slow down just a tad or a smidgen. Really?
1: Jazz man.
0: That's so, jazz man.

0: Droopy, we need something.
1: Yeah, yeah.
0: Y'all know what it is.
2: Y'all know what it is.
0: Clyde Carson. Representing that team.
2: Jungle, Maine,
0: Kaiser. Had to come take a trip over the water.
2: Frisco.
0: Filmo.
2: Uh-huh.
0: Yeah. Your boy.

0: Y'all.
1: Yeah.
0: Motherfuckers can't see this.
1: Yo, no doubt.
0: It's 2008,
1: Bloodline
0: bro.
1: Bloodline eternal, you know what I'm saying?
0: Motherfucker what?
1: Keeping this

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Cause the truth is ever changing, and although she loves my touch, I've had my way. 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But you jump at every pucker, cause you fear of getting dissed. I try not to fight the parts of me that wanna kiss her back. 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She's make-believe, she's up my sleeve, that I'd do better with a clone. But could it be, it seems to me, that she's my other half, my inner Tarzan monkey girl, who's raised mainly by giraffes. And besides, she makes me laugh, cause deep down I think she's stupid, but deeper down I'm just a clown, starting ballroom brawls with Cupid. 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

0: say, I saw you all. Greetings, I'm Terrence Martin, and one of my favorite producers in the world gave me this record to rock on, so I'ma rock on it, Mr. Ninth Wonder himself. Thank you, Ninth. And I bought a friend of mine to help me out, my brother, Mr. Jason Martin, aka Problem. 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
1: Real.
0: We're blessed to be able to listen to this record right now.

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2: Here, here, but now what you think why I told you, Matone? 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
3: Oh, you.

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1: One, two.
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1: Yeah. It's real.
0: All the wheels are steel, he is.
1: You don't stop. 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

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I got a crush on a girl with a boy's name. 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Anniversary time, a nursery rhyme, a fairy tale. 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Being born is agony and ignorance is bliss. And I'm so lost, I'm so lost.

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This is what love looks like, it's unbearable. 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It's the shedding of skin of time and regret.

0: Do it.
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1: Yeah.

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1: Jack Daniels cakes,
0: Jack Daniels sauce.
2: I'm not eating
1: any. Yes, you are.
3: Yeah, yeah, I'm eating hers. What the fuck? You can't just deny the one that's coming to you and give it away.
4: I'm gonna count just in case.
3: What kind of shit is that? I married your ass. I get your goddamn cupcake. You don't just fucking bring it, send it back to the store and shit. If we were in government cheese line and you were like, and you couldn't eat cheese, I would still eat your cheese, bro.
0: Hashtag.

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And to know is to create. And to create is to know the full spiritual value of the mind and body. Then we create.

0: We represent the West, Lou Pack and Dilated.
1: So, better back up, cause DJ Roman's gonna go off him. Bringing in technique, turntable style straight out of his coffin. I'll continue to pull up my menu of styles and venue in half and laugh.

It seems the enemy is out to skin our team.

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0: Hold on. 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
1: Yeah.
0: Please don't. You can have it back. You cannot give me a ticket. I'm a lord.
1: Do you have any exemption from the council?
0: I have all the IDs I need. But I will not take this ticket. Sorry, I'm throwing it.

0: You still looking for us?
1: We found what we're looking for.
2: No. It wasn't us. It was them. The warriors.
1: You warriors are good. Real good.

0: Who that?
1: Who that? Who that? Who that? Who that? Who that? Who that? Who that?
2: Wisdom can only come if you access the dimension of no thought in yourself.
3: It's good.

What happens to our world if massive, monstrous man-beasts like this invade us? His arrival catapults the whole city into an ocean of fear. For this colossal beast is at war with the world, our world. A world his savage instincts can only hate.

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Combat stance, tarantula. This approach is soft but deadly. Come in low, slow, and kill you gently. We some monsters in concert, the sharpest. Flying in on magic carpet. 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I'm awfully raw. 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

0: human children. 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What is this world coming to?
1: What is this world coming to?
0: What is this world coming to?
1: What is this world coming to?
0: Yeah, this fucking

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Check it out. 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

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No, it's country. 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

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We go now on what I believe to be fun in my serious mission, across frozen oceans, and what I conceive cracks, tracks your commotions. You've read pyramids upside down, hieroglyphs to gang ships, pirates and preachers, their mothers and their orders for daughters and gangs, land teachers. Subliminal cock ring, swing nuns, veils of technology, dung's hail. 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Influential bank hardened, book of trees chosen frozen top. That shook for a winner with crockery. 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

our wars, retort these mine crimes. Earth has fear to hear old his stories, mockeries, dictionaries refrige a rare a tease.

Is it pimp scam heresy? Monk gambled apology? Hypocrisy factology or wisdom's biology? No! It's Maison Hypocrisy, Stargazer Observatory. We'll smoke and ET chronologically, but some of them be Earth's judges, you see. From one point or another of history's calligraphy. History's rotten tree, history's new prodigy, a soon-to-be odyssey. Let these books reset bother thee, with those entrapped in their frozen hostility. Trip steeple rocketry, maritime plot, you see, regardless to palladium be your crown. Approaching Latin tanks, instigates verbal war in saladiums, with history's crockery, dictionaries, rocketry, criminals, Socrates, crowns, now.

0: So y'all don't do no drugs?
1: No, we don't take drugs, thanks.
0: No drugs?
1: No.

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I promise you, when I've done the gory battle, his shoulders will be lonesome for his head.

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online is touching your head. 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

0: you know how I feel about you?
1: No.
0: No?
1: No.
0: I love you. But I also love my wife. Can you not text me in front of my wife?
1: Yes.
0: Yes?
1: Mm-hmm.
0: Do you text me in front of my wife?

0: didn't say nothing.
1: What?
0: I didn't say nothing.
1: Yes, you did.
0: No, I didn't.
1: No, you didn't say anything.
0: No.
1: You just looked at me.
0: I didn't
1: you
0: say nothing.
1: You're like some kind of fucking freak.
0: I didn't look at you.
1: Yeah, you looked at me.
0: No.
1: Yeah, you fucking did.
0: What do you mean freak?

0: You know what I'm saying? 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There we go, some meat bugs. All right, on the count of three, one, two.
1: Buzzing. 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

0: India, the nobleman can move cows. 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

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One said he don't know, the other said he know, but he can't tell me. God damn, this is gonna be hard. 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Frustrated with it all, I turned my back to the angels. And when I walked away, to my surprise, I found myself in heaven. You know what I'm saying? 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

0: gone.
1: At Delta, the girls call me Cool. 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

0: Let's count the bodies over again. 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
1: When we came into it, there was a love. You know what I'm saying? I don't think they give this new generation enough room to love it. You know what I'm saying? So when they're trying to do business, they force themselves into a box. You know what I'm saying? I mean, originality, creativity always come first, man. You know, beyond a record sale, man, if you can change a person's life and inspire them to write something bomb, that's what the hip-hop culture is about to me. You know what I'm saying? So you out there, you in the game and you really love it, then continue it, man. Continue it, man. Continue it, man. Continue it.

0: that's the foundation, but it's certain times, if you're a centerpiece, then a lot of it is just, everything is dependent on you. It's easy, it's better to get away sometimes, just to kind of reboot yourself. Reboot yourself. Reboot yourself. Reboot yourself. Reboot yourself. Reboot yourself. Reboot yourself. Reboot yourself.
1: And the voice of the bridegroom and the bride will not be heard to you any longer. For your merchants were the great men of earth, because all the nations were deceived by your sorcery, and in her found the blood of prophets and saints, all of you that have been slain in the fact of mother, slain in the fact of Mother Earth.
2: End of message. To erase this message,

0: spoils. You know, you did this to me the day that we met. You let me hang myself for your amusement. Why didn't you just tell me the second I walked through the door?
1: I'm scared.
0: You're a coward, you spoiled bitch. Are you dressed because you thought I might hit you?
1: I've been hit before.
0: Not by me. Is he a good father? Just answer the question.
2: Say there's no such thing as originality, but I ain't trying to hear that shit. I think you could basically sell anything that people are making. If it's dope, you could sell it. It's just a matter of whoever's marketing the shit, letting people recognize that it's there. I mean, I look at it like, say you go back about 13 years ago, and everything was out there. You had Kid and Play, you had Kane, you had Rakim, you had KRS, but you also had Joski Love, you had all, I mean, you had Public Enemy, so it was like, okay, there's room for everything, basically. This in a sarcastic way, like I'm so stupid that I thought like once things evolved, they always evolve. Like to me, that's what I understand. But it's a matter of, I think what you're fed, man, this is the whole point. And so you're used to eating that, that's what you're gonna eat. Like really, what has made all these so-called cultures breaking, MCing, writing, and DJing all dope is that it did evolve. Even me, when I heard Rakim, I was like, damn, you knew. You couldn't come out there doing no ABCDFG type of shit because people gonna laugh in your face. You know, I mean, and the funny shit is there's so much cats that's down with this shit that don't understand it. All of this shit. You can talk, you can go from MC and the break and all this. There's motherfuckers that are in this that don't have a fucking clue to the science of your shit. There's no way that I could see myself rhyming like other people. I don't even want to think that. Like,

different, or you got to put this type of rap on this channel, and that's kind of right too. It's good to have all of it, man, but right now I think we just got too much of the same. You know what I'm saying? It's not. It's like people ain't feeling. They ain't trying to feel this because people saying, yo, I can only make so much money with this. And fuck it, I'm trying to make 20 million. You know, and not even thinking, but you know something? Maybe if I push this shit, maybe if I push this shit, maybe if I.

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0: niggas on the motherfucking corner gonna pull up on me asking me where I'm from and shit, man. On over some there? Such shit, holding the heat and shit, man. Shit,
1: where they from?
0: I don't know. It don't even fucking matter. Them niggas is on some weird shit, man. I don't do none of that shit. I make music, man, straight up.
1: That's what you're supposed to do, man. Shit, man. Next time you see them dudes, shit, man, tell them to kick rocks, man.
0: I ain't got time for that shit. Fuck them niggas, man.
2: Just niggas. That's my nigga OG Rick was here. He had to check all them niggas. Yeah, give me the dime.

0: You got pets? Maybe your dog needs a mask. Who was that mask dog? Hey, you look like you could use two masks, man. What if one falls off? Maybe you want to leave one at that special lady's house, huh? She thinks she knows you? Then boom, you got two masks on. Nobody knows who you are. Not these masks.
1: Suddenly, the mask might not have been the best idea.
0: Hey, this one really breathes.

0: I don't know, maybe 5'10"?
1: What was he wearing?
0: Skinny flannel shirt, ski mask, yeah.
1: How much money?
0: $230, maybe $250.
1: With a flare gun?
0: Yeah, yeah, it was a flare gun.
2: Like a
0: fucking flare gun, yeah.
1: A flare gun.
0: A flare gun, a ball of fire. Yo, a ball of fire comes out.
1: With a flare gun?
0: Why you laughing?

Hit a dog, that's the same stuff Weezy sipping, huh? And tons of other rappers that be spitting hard. Yeah, he had five a bone. I'm gonna pass him that styrofoam. The Easter pink heard a rhyme before. Finally got to see what all the hype was on. And then he took a sip, sitting in the Lincoln, thinking

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He just wanted to rap like him. Us as rappers underestimate the power and the effects that we have on these kids. Blunt past, ash in the tin, pack being pushed, harassed by the feds. The fact of it is, most people that rap like this talking about

Yeah. Now the shapeshifters in action. Yeah, man. Large up LAJ, Circus of Life. A11, you don't know you run things. Exist. Yeah, man. Ready now.

0: Ill Stereo. Full effect, Ill Mind.
1: Yeah.
0: Ill Mind Music.
1: Ill Mind Music overseas. Poor past the week. My title is Declaim.
0: Yeah. Ill Mind Music, huh?
1: And this is how it does me.
0: And the how?
1: This music means a lot to many people.
0: Yeah.
1: Watch the way we use it.

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You a joke like a court jester. I'll be smoking in a sports center, joint venture. Getting notes like a choir singer. Dinner in the Dorchester, night fever. 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

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Hammer time till I don't have a dime. We wouldn't grind like this to dine with the swine. Shrimps, shit eaters. Bottom side of the table, dull with work visas. I'm the one, King Kong, and got shit on. So whack rap niggas fall back like a futon. Top of the morn, yawn, shit on your lawn. Letarion, hood rat things, whipping the Suvi. I fit the cat piss, nigga, that Ubi. 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

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One more time. As we enter the center of the century, Quit WDJs, X-Men, Rob Swift.

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And people tell me, Sandman, watch your step. 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
0: One love to my big brother, Big Lee. 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

I'm sorry, we are unable to complete your call as dialed. Please check the number and dial again, or ask your operator for assistance. This is a recording.

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0: 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I think she was looking. I don't know who she was looking at, but.
1: I think she might have been looking at me, but.
0: Maybe. I don't know. You got a little something.
1: I got that sticky green shit from last night. I got this one little thing.
0: It's great.
1: I held it from last night. That's enough. It's for enough of we both put one piece.
0: There's only two of us here, shit.
1: Smoke it up.
2: Chiba Hawk.
3: Yo, what up? What are you guys doing?
1: What up, man?
3: Thought I smelled something out there.
1: You want to hit one?
3: Why? Yeah, I'd love one. Yeah. I don't know. It would be great. Yeah. What is that? That's some good chronic.

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way that it drops. The rain, this is stuck on the way that it drops. The rain, this is stuck on the way that it drops. The waves gonna welcome the rain. The waves gonna welcome the rain. The waves gonna welcome the rain. The waves gonna welcome the rain. A girl with a fat booty that hardly can act in a whack movie that hardly can rap. Tryna rap, told me that hardly can scratch. Tryna mix records that hardly had tracks.

0: 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I need her to do my stitches.
1: The rain isn't stuck on the way that it drops. The rain isn't stuck on the way that it drops. The rain isn't stuck on the way that it drops. The rain isn't stuck on the way that it drops. The waves gonna welcome the rain. 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

Word. 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Yo, Marco, let me tell you, man. Yo, this your man J-Zone, Chief Chinchilla, a.k.a. Mr. Don't Holler, Kenny Hoggins, Captain Backslap, the Overlord, saying killer ho, man. I got a problem, man. 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
1: AGDM out here.
0: Yo, it goes down, man.
1: Don Johnson.
0: Don Johnson.
1: Johnson.
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0: Samuel L. Dridge.

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In pajamas at jobs that I don't juggle. When there's trouble, I go to the no huddle. 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

0: is yet, man. This is Greenhouse, man.
1: Okay,
0: back in this
1: back to the program.
0: Do it up
1: now. Man. How many cats can handle the whole weight? Less is more. I rep the raw since the moment I stepped in the door. Set the score. Bring war to your chat room, a message board, and explore your piss poor matador defense. 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
1: Good God. 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
0: 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That is the law. 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
1: And now for our feature presentation.
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1: 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Start to water the seed. What's the oil? What's the sort of mistake? 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Type of water in the stream. 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

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Hand scales and chords to heights which cause my nose to bleed. 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
1: Yeah. 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
2: What?
0: Tired.
1: But somebody tired. Yeah. That wasn't too bad.
3: Yeah, big proof.
4: That's what's up.
3: Grown man shit.
4: That's what's up.
3: Everybody from 9 Mile down to Jefferson.
4: That's what's up.

0: 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Now, all these years seem just like a blink.
1: Think back.

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You think you're living in some place magical. Then we grow up, and our hearts break in two.

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Where's the dough you sent to try and save whales? Well, that was took and added to the money from the breast cancer walk. Who knows what's the answer to what it bought? The grief of what you haven't wrought was all for naught. It's too high a cost trying to save the orphans, keep them off the lawn. The war on drugs been going on for awful long. These folks married to the game instead of dating off and on. But there's no poppy fields in Harlem, look around. For some reason all the brown Ninos turn to Nino Browns. We used to beat on Bush, but now he's not around, so people have found a different Bush to beat around. Favorite noise of boys in blue kapow. You're bound to catch a round, you're almost lucky when they only beat you down. Tight girls straighten out their tight curls. Everybody wants to be a skinny white girl, cause all you see is skinny white girls. But black girls are allowed if they're getting loud or if they're getting plowed. Keep them from being proud, it's easy to keep them down. Keep them drowning doubt, keep them down and out. Favor flavor, chuck the chuck D. You can say the black is ugly long as you say it roundabout. It's not the type of ish with which to clown around. Rap to them about capping pow instead of capping gowns. Tell them they bugging out if they don't get around. It'll bug them out too much to wrap their head around. Release the hounds, how? Create an enemy to hate. By then it won't be tough, by then they'll hate themselves so much they couldn't wait. They'll drown in booze that wish they couldn't take, and that'll make them slaves. And then we cut the pay and lengthen days. Provide the drugs to medicate and cut the Medicaid. And institute a military state and provide Israel with military aid just to rub it in their face. They'll be afraid because they don't have any faith. They'll claim that they believe, but that is not how they behave. As money comes to power over power that's divine, they will all turn into cowards because they're all afraid to die. They'll never form alliance. They'll be content to live a lie as long as they're alive. The sirs and madams will surmise that it's on us which they rely. They'll never realize that we rely on them. Any moment they decide they can make it end. Instead just make some ends, cause life is hopeless, times are hard. And keep focused on religion so they never look for God.

0: the bronze man, get it straight, nickel.
1: And when I hey,
2: yo, I'd rather write for myself to have no listeners than to write for the listeners to have no self.
1: Real talk.
0: Let's go. I got the hammer to him.
2: Put it on him, son. Get him, kid. Get him.

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Some sort of struggle. We've all been there. I don't care who you are or who your daddy is.

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It's God to nature's law that man attempts to prevail over his fellow man. Let us remember that God is wise. Would you mind repeating? God is wise, and as long as God is wise, we shall prevail over all other races. Hey.

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Oh, the hypocrisy. Another tongue-in-cheek ode to the democracy to help normalize the day-to-day atrocities. By the law of the land, it's planned by the man upstairs from Lachem with the long blonde hair. Oh, the irony. All these multi-culti hating whiteys who fetishize from brown on idols. AKA bless the USA and the true blue bloods who trust American way. Hate in the name of love. Sin ain't a sin if the pen puts them versus. From under the ship to behind the truck. Behind the truck to the back of the bus. Now we making it by going back where we was. Progress is a long road, so buckle up, cause it's the law. It's the law, nigga. It's for me, it's for you, it's for all niggas. If God made the law, you should follow it. Just like God made this dick, you can swallow it. Bless the law. It's the law, nigga. It's for them, it's for they, it's for all niggas. If God made the law, you should follow it.

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Both of the hate served on plates by the same chefs to death, feeding open wounds, open flames. Can't handle the truth, what they do to the least they do. To the chief and the priest that they need release.

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Two real niggas and Ralph Lauren trying battle rap. 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Get mad, my G, he didn't get the message. Went to the beauty supply store to buy more oppression. 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
2: Four rooms, a ceiling, and a floor, but there's more.
3: Close to insanity.
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